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that's one of the newest newcomers to the blues. That's the man's name is Young Rell. He's 19 years old. Saw him down in Memphis, Tennessee at the International Blues Awards, and he was introduced by Mr. Gabe Stillman, brought him up at the Rum Boogie Club as part of the jam. Did a fantastic job. His first CD, it's on Little Village Records, song called Tomorrow. Started the show, of course, with Mr. Muddy Waters, Johnny Winter, Steady Rolling Bob Margolin, and James Cotton helping out there with the harp. Dust My Broom and Black Cap Bone, both right here on 99.3 and 103.7 WZXR. We've got the blues every Sunday night from 8 until 10.

Sound of Mr. Joe Crowell, Papa Bally on the vocal. Classic tune from down New Orleans way. Junko Partner. Right here with Good Time Charlie. We've got the blues. This is Bobby Rush, Kenny Wayne Shepherd, Young Fashion Wave.

0: 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You've got the blues, you've got 99.3, 103.7, WZXR, Sunday Evening Blues, every Sunday night from 8 until 10.
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6: Your AccuWeather forecast. Tonight, expect clear to partly cloudy skies with a low of 47. Tomorrow will bring mostly sunny conditions and pleasant weather with a high of 77. Tomorrow night will be mainly clear with a low of 50. Looking ahead to Tuesday, anticipate partly sunny and pleasant conditions with a high of 75. Wednesday will feature a mix of sun and clouds with a high of 80. Thursday is expected to be mostly sunny and very warm with a high of 86. For AccuWeather, I'm meteorologist Jason Caterina.
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Right, that's the Bob in the Bottle. Mr. Joe Van Webb going to be in Belltown at the Sidebar on Friday night, June the 12th, 7 p.m. showtime, brought to you by the Belltown Blues Association. 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So check it out. It's going to be a fantastic show. I hope to see you there. You will not be disappointed. You're in the audience to see Mr. Joe Van Webb. This is Good Time Charlie and the Blues every Sunday night. And Greg Piccolo's got a brand new CD coming out here on the 19th of June. And they've released a single off the CD. And we're going to give you a little sample of some great music that's going to be coming up here in a few weeks. Mr. Greg Piccolo, the album is going to be called Who Knows What the Future Holds? And a song called Don't Tell Me the Truth.

That's a single off the soon-to-be-released CD from Greg Piccolo and Heavy Juice, Don't Tell Me the Truth. The CD is going to be released on June the 19th, and it's called Who Knows What the Future Holds. I'm Good Time Charlie, got the blues till 10.

0: Castle Land, the Blues, the Imperials, right here with Good Time Charlie from the latest CD, Slideways, and Car Wash Girl in the Car Wash Skirt, right here with Good Time Charlie, right here at 99.3 and 103.7 WZXR.
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That's the sounds of Larry McRae teaming up with Kurt Fletcher, Josh Smith. CD was produced by Joe Bonamassa. And Keep On Loving My Baby. And this is Mr. Duke Robillard.

CD is Blast Off. It's on Nola Blues Records, and a song called Lowdown. Mr. Duke Robillard, right here on the Sunday Evening Blues with Good Time Charlie. And here's a brand new CD from Selwyn Birchwood from down Florida way, and The Things I've Been Accused Of.

All right, brand new music there from Selwyn Birchwood down Florida way, and it's on Alligator Records. The name of the CD is Electric Swamp Blues. Right here, you're hearing it on 99.3 and 103.7 WZXR, Susquehanna Valley's home of rock and roll, taking you back to the roots every Sunday evening at 8. This is brand new. This is Mr. Gabe Stillman.

All right, from the album What Happens Next, it's our own Mr. Gabe Stillman. Great song called Scream. Right here at 99.3, 103.7, WZXR. We've got the blues, Sunday evening style, right here every Sunday night, 8 until 10.

0: All right, hey, that's the King of the Queen of the Blues, Coco Taylor, and Mr. B.B. King. Old Chris Cantu down New Orleans back in the 1960s, something you got. You've got the blues, Sunday night, 99.3, 103.7, WZXR.
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4: Your AccuWeather forecast. Tonight, expect clear to partly cloudy skies with a low of 47. Tomorrow will bring mostly sunny conditions and pleasant weather with a high of 77. Tomorrow night will be mainly clear with a low of 50. Looking ahead to Tuesday, anticipate partly sunny and pleasant conditions with a high of 75. Wednesday will feature a mix of sun and clouds with a high of 80. Thursday is expected to be mostly sunny and very warm with a high of 86. For AccuWeather, I'm meteorologist Jason Caterina.
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All right, hey, that's Mr. Taj Mahal. His take on an old 1962 from down New Orleans, Hoop Hoop Adoo, originally done by the great Mr. Jesse Hill. Hey, this is a good time, Charlie. I got the blues, and this man's going to be in Billtown on June the 12th, Friday night at the Sidebar, brought to you by the Billtown Blues Association. Let's give a listen, Mr. Joe Van Webb.

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right, hey, that's going to do it. Friendly Wicket Blues here with a good time, Charlie. I want to thank you for tuning in. We'll be back next Sunday. Do it all over again. Don't forget Joe Van Webb Show coming up on June the 12th at the Side Boss. Friday night, 7 p.m. Be a fantastic time. Check out some more details at www.billtownblues.org, and you can get tickets. And this is a good time, Charlie. Thanking you for tuning in. Thanking you for loving the blues.

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4: Your AccuWeather forecast. Tonight, expect clear to partly cloudy skies with a low of 47. Tomorrow will bring mostly sunny conditions and pleasant weather with a high of 77. Tomorrow night will be mainly clear with a low of 50. Looking ahead to Tuesday, anticipate partly sunny and pleasant conditions with a high of 75. Wednesday will feature a mix of sun and clouds with a high of 80. Thursday is expected to be mostly sunny and very warm with a high of 86. For AccuWeather, I'm meteorologist Jason Caterina.
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2: Your AccuWeather forecast. Tonight, expect clear to partly cloudy skies with a low of 47. Tomorrow will bring mostly sunny conditions and pleasant weather with a high of 77. Tomorrow night will be mainly clear with a low of 50. Looking ahead to Tuesday, anticipate partly sunny and pleasant conditions with a high of 75. Wednesday will feature a mix of sun and clouds with a high of 80. Thursday is expected to be mostly sunny and very warm with a high of 86. For AccuWeather, I'm meteorologist Jason Caterina.
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2: All right, Killian, what are some ways that kids can be safe while riding a scooter?
3: Don't try to fall, obviously.
2: Okay.
3: Wear bright clothes so then drivers can see you and not run into you.
2: I like that. Okay, what else?
3: Stop at stop signs and stop lights.
2: And red lights.
3: Oh. Okay, we need to restart.
2: Okay.
3: Stop at stop signs and stop at red lights. Look both ways so then a driver doesn't run into you.
2: Yeah, we don't want to get hit by cars, do we?
3: I know.
2: No.
3: Wear a helmet and protective pads. It protects your brain and your bones.
2: I like it. That has been Killian and Daddy, representative of Safe Kids. Thank you very much.
3: Bye.
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4: Your AccuWeather forecast. Tonight, expect clear to partly cloudy skies with a low of 47. Tomorrow will bring mostly sunny conditions and pleasant weather with a high of 77. Tomorrow night will be mainly clear with a low of 50. Looking ahead to Tuesday, anticipate partly sunny and pleasant conditions with a high of 75. Wednesday will feature a mix of sun and clouds with a high of 80. Thursday is expected to be mostly sunny and very warm with a high of 86. For AccuWeather, I'm meteorologist Jason Caterina.
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What we've got here is failure to communicate. Some men you just can't reach. 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
2: Your AccuWeather forecast. Tonight, expect clear to partly cloudy skies with a low of 47. Tomorrow will bring mostly sunny conditions and pleasant weather with a high of 77. Tomorrow night will be mainly clear with a low of 50. Looking ahead to Tuesday, anticipate partly sunny and pleasant conditions with a high of 75. Wednesday will feature a mix of sun and clouds with a high of 80. Thursday is expected to be mostly sunny and very warm with a high of 86. For AccuWeather, I'm meteorologist Jason Caterina.
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2: Your AccuWeather forecast. Tonight, expect clear to partly cloudy skies with a low of 47. Tomorrow will bring mostly sunny conditions and pleasant weather with a high of 77. Tomorrow night will be mainly clear with a low of 50. Looking ahead to Tuesday, anticipate partly sunny and pleasant conditions with a high of 75. Wednesday will feature a mix of sun and clouds with a high of 80. Thursday is expected to be mostly sunny and very warm with a high of 86. For AccuWeather, I'm meteorologist Jason Caterina.
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4: Your AccuWeather forecast. Tonight, expect clear to partly cloudy skies with a low of 47. Tomorrow will bring mostly sunny conditions and pleasant weather with a high of 77. Tomorrow night will be mainly clear with a low of 50. Looking ahead to Tuesday, anticipate partly sunny and pleasant conditions with a high of 75. Wednesday will feature a mix of sun and clouds with a high of 80. Thursday is expected to be mostly sunny and very warm with a high of 86. For AccuWeather, I'm meteorologist Jason Caterina.
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0: Don't go far. 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
2: Your AccuWeather forecast. Tonight, expect clear to partly cloudy skies with a low of 47. Tomorrow will bring mostly sunny conditions and pleasant weather with a high of 77. Tomorrow night will be mainly clear with a low of 50. Looking ahead to Tuesday, anticipate partly sunny and pleasant conditions with a high of 75. Wednesday will feature a mix of sun and clouds with a high of 80. Thursday is expected to be mostly sunny and very warm with a high of 86. For AccuWeather, I'm meteorologist Jason Caterina.
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0: Pennsylvania's new distracted driving law, known as the Paul Miller Law, is now in effect. Paul Miller Jr. was killed in 2010 because of a driver who couldn't wait to check their phone. This primary law makes it illegal to use an interactive mobile device while driving, including at a red light, at a stop sign, or when stuck in traffic. Police can pull you over and issue a citation if they see a phone in your hand when you are behind the wheel. Distracted driving is more than texting. 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Distracted driving is a leading factor of lane departure crashes in Pennsylvania and can be deadly. The choices you make behind the wheel can change lives forever. 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

0: don't go far. 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
3: Your AccuWeather forecast. Tonight, expect clear to partly cloudy skies with a low of 47. Tomorrow will bring mostly sunny conditions and pleasant weather with a high of 77. Tomorrow night will be mainly clear with a low of 50. Looking ahead to Tuesday, anticipate partly sunny and pleasant conditions with a high of 75. Wednesday will feature a mix of sun and clouds with a high of 80. Thursday is expected to be mostly sunny and very warm with a high of 86. For AccuWeather, I'm meteorologist Jason Caterina.
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0: Bell was second, Chase Briscoe third, Ricky Stenhouse Jr. fourth, and Shane Van Gisbergen rounded out the top five. In NBA, the San Antonio Spurs defeated Oklahoma City Thunder Saturday 111-103 to win the series 4-3. Spurs will face the Knicks in the NBA Finals starting Wednesday, June 3rd, 8:30 p.m. on ABC. I'm Freddie Hammer with this WZXR News Update.
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1: Welcome back to the Bob and Tom Show. We're in the O'Reilly Auto Parts Studios. Christy Lee at the News Center.
2: Yes, sir. Ready to news.
1: There's Jess Hooker.
2: Hello.
1: There's Josh Arnold.
3: Hi there.
1: There's Ace Cosby.
4: Hello.
1: I'm Chick McGee over here at the sports desk. Hello, Tom.
0: I know what it's like when you forget where you are.
1: What are you,
2: right?
1: You threw me by shaking your shirt out there. You got a sweat going? You got a,
0: no.
1: Something going on? You got a stiff neck?
0: It's like a little itch.
1: Oh.
2: That's just like a tick for him. That's a reset.
1: You need, you need a, back scratched or,
0: No.
1: Anything massaged?
0: No, I'm fine.
1: Okay.
0: I'll be good over here. I'm fine.
1: All right.
3: Would you go to a place that could, for an hour, you would get your back scratched?
1: I don't know if I could go an hour. Maybe make that part of a massage. Maybe.
3: Gotcha.
1: Scratch it a little bit, yeah.
2: I remember there are people that would love to have their back scratched. Like, that's how my kids would fall asleep, like, scratch my back. I've never been a fan.
3: I'm a big fan.
2: Yeah? Okay.
0: When I was a kid, I remember having and really wanting, before I had it, a plastic back scratcher.
2: It had
0: a little hand on it.
3: Those are awesome.
2: Oh yeah.
1: Wonderful.
0: I treasured that thing.
1: Yeah.
0: It was like a sick green color.
2: Yeah.
3: Maybe I'll buy if you're
2: interested. You can get them at the fair or something.
3: Because I bought three of them and they telescope, so they can go down.
2: Wow.
3: And
1: absolutely.
3: You can keep it in your table.
0: Oh,
3: drawers.
0: See, that's
2: nice.
0: Much more sophisticated.
3: Yeah.
0: I had the primitive.
3: Sure.
2: Sure.
0: And I don't know. I just thought it was the coolest thing.
1: The telescoping technologies changed the game on back scratchers.
3: I love it.
2: Like 20 years ago, Chick brought up back scratchers on the air, and people just kept sending them.
3: Oh, nice.
2: I have a beautiful one. You remember that?
0: Hand carved.
2: Like
5: I still have one.
2: Hand carved.
1: I still have it.
0: But
1: one.
3: I have one that's panda bone.
0: It doesn't have the. There's something about having someone else scratch your back that's a lot more comforting than.
3: It's amazing.
0: Using your own back scratcher.
2: Yeah. Okay. Yeah.
3: Remember, I took my little niece to the movies, and she, you know how kids sometimes at the movie theater, they get a little antsy.
2: Yes.
3: She wasn't being bad, but she just wanted to stand up and put her arms on the seat in front of her, and there was barely anybody in there, so it wasn't a big deal.
2: Right.
3: So I started scratching her back, and she turned around, and she goes, "Stop scratching my back." And I go, "Oh, sorry," and I stopped. Then she turned around, and she goes, "Now rub." I was supposed to rub her back, not scratch it.
2: Yes.
1: All right. She knows. There's a girl who knows what she wants.
3: Right.
0: So, so back to your original question, would you pay someone to rub your back for it?
3: Yeah. I'd go just scratch, rub, all around. Yeah. Happily.
2: Well, I remember drawing pictures. You'd draw a picture on their back, and they'd have to guess what it is.
3: Yes. Spell out words. Yeah.
0: You know, they all started with F.
1: And would you pay for, during the course of your massage, would you pay for full release?
3: I don't think this is a sexual thing at all.
0: Yeah, don't go down
2: really?
3: In this case.
2: Right.
3: Yeah.
0: But
3: that would almost get in the way of the back scratching.
1: Really?
0: Yeah, since you've sadly gone down that road.
1: You're not doing it right.
0: That does lead to this very odd story.
5: An AI companion startup is offering $2,000 to test out its AI-guided masturbation feature.
0: Hey. First of all, what is an AI companion startup? What does that mean?
1: There's a technology out there where you can
5: using AI for something.
1: Friend,
0: but I mean,
1: AI friend.
0: But yeah, an AI companion then is when you're talking to a robot. Okay.
1: I guess
0: it's not a real person. Okay.
5: Joy AI, that's JOI, said it is looking to
3: also,
5: hire.
3: Do you know what that means?
1: The last I is in.
3: It's also jerk. Instruction.
5: Oh, okay.
1: Instruction.
5: That's what they're doing. They're looking to hire 10 masturbation consultants to test and feature what's called daily guided masturbation, which uses mood-matched AI voice sessions to guide users through the experience.
0: Oh, so wait a second.
5: Wait a minute. Are they paying voiceover work? I could do that.
3: You could do that.
0: So J-O-I means it's a voice telling you how to...
1: Mm-hmm.
3: Well, typically it means a girl, a real person on camera going...
5: Now, generally.
3: Yeah, now go slower, and now I'm going to count you down to the 10, 9. And
0: what is it? What does it say? I'm sorry, what does it stand
3: for? J off instruction.
0: Sorry. Okay, I got it now.
5: Testers are tasked with documenting how regular use affects stress, sleep quality, mood, and confidence over a four-week period.
3: I always thought J-O-I was pretty cute. It's like,
5: it is kind
3: you're going to instruct me, are you?
2: Oh,
3: okay.
2: No,
3: yeah. I've kind of been.
5: I don't know how I know this, but do you know who's really into that is your son, Willie.
3: Yeah, he loves it.
5: He's talked about it.
3: How do you like knowing that?
2: I wish I did know that.
1: Yeah, I don't know why, but I got all creepy all of a sudden.
3: He's a big fan.
5: That. Yeah. The listing describes ideal candidates as articulate, observant, and impossible to blush.
3: Observant.
5: People who can describe sensations better than a sommelier describes a wine.
3: See, that's the thing.
5: Yeah.
3: The AI is going to watch you. This isn't my thing. I know I'm speaking passionately about it.
1: Mm-hmm.
3: It's not my thing, but I like that it's out there for folks. AI is going to watch you and go, oh, I see. You're going a little fast. Slow it down. Slow it. You know
2: how
3: what
2: would
3: I mean?
2: You ever know that about a person, though? You know what I
3: mean?
2: Well,
3: in this
2: case, they like?
3: What?
2: How would they ever know what you would like to say, go faster, go slow?
3: That's been the issue with JOI is you just have a standard. Now the camera is going to focus on you and the AI is going to interpret what you're doing.
0: So this thing is going to adjust over time.
1: Exactly.
3: To your preferences.
0: And so they're paying people now to test it. Is that what's happening?
5: Mm-hmm. Yes.
0: So, hey.
5: $2,000
0: hey,
5: a
0: Mom,
5: month.
0: Don't bother me now. I'm on the clock.
3: Yeah.
0: I'm working here.
2: He didn't say clock.
0: Wait a second. You talk about a whack job.
5: Yeah, so they're giving you $2,000 a month to try it out.
0: But I'm a little bit confused. So if I understand what you're saying, there's a camera that's going to be watching you do this and then interpreting over time.
3: It sounds like maybe in this case, yes.
0: Whoa.
3: Or you can personalize it and say, I want somebody with a British accent, and then...
1: Oh, hey now.
2: Yeah, that's a part of the AI companion thing, is that it's human-like. Like,
3: right.
2: That's what that means, is that it's a virtual entity.
0: So they're trying to develop this so it'll eventually be available for me.
1: My Siri is a British accent. You can pick that.
5: Yeah.
1: Or Australian accent.
0: Mm-hmm. Yeah, okay, so this is in the beta testing.
5: Correct.
0: Master beta. Testing, if you will.
5: Lovely.
0: Thank you. I just thought of that. Right now, I want to say that in a few minutes, I think we're going to hook up with the very great musician, Mark Mothersbaugh. Devo out on tour. There's a terrific documentary about Mark. I watched it last year. Is that on Netflix?
5: Yes, it's on Netflix.
0: About the band Devo and their Akron origins, et cetera, et cetera. Right now, a couple quick things. One, with respect to your financial situation right now, maybe you've got a huge credit card debt. You want to pay that off. The interest is somewhat debilitating at whatever, 20%+. You may be sitting on a bunch of money with your house, but you don't have to sell your house to take advantage of the fact that most houses are worth a lot more than they were 5 years ago. The average house has more or less doubled in price in the United States in the last decade. This may not be your situation, but it very well might be. 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
16: Mostly sunny and pleasant today with a high of 76. Good morning, I'm Freddie Hammer with this WZXR News Update. Williamsport firefighters responded to the Ginetti Hotel Sunday afternoon after a fire broke out in a dryer in the hotel's laundry room. Officials say a staff member had already extinguished the flames before crews arrived. The fire was contained to the dryer, but smoke filled parts of the basement, prompting the temporary evacuation of a few guests while firefighters cleared the building. A hearing on a proposed data center in Gregg Township has been postponed until July as township officials gather more information on potential noise impacts. The New York-based PNK Group wants to develop the center inside an existing building at Great Stream Commons in Allenwood. Township planners have raised concerns about noise, water usage, electricity demand, and emergency response plans, and are recommending the amendment be denied for now. River Valley Transit will raise fares starting July 1st, marking the system's first fare increase since 2014. According to the Sun-Gazette, officials say rising costs for fuel, maintenance, and operations made the adjustment necessary. RVT is also expanding mobile ticketing and introducing reusable smart cards and tap-to-pay technology to make boarding faster and more convenient for riders across the region. Go to riderVT.com for information. And checking sports, in NASCAR yesterday, Denny Hamlin charged from the back of the field to victory lane Sunday night, winning the Cracker Barrel 400 at Nashville Super Speedway. The win was Hamlin's second of the NASCAR season and the 62nd of his career. He was first, Christopher Bell was second, Chase Briscoe third, Ricky Stenhouse Jr. fourth, and Shane Van Gisbergen rounded out the top five. In NBA, the San Antonio Spurs defeated Oklahoma City Thunder Saturday 111-103 to win the series 4-3. Spurs will face the Knicks in the NBA Finals starting Wednesday, June 3rd, 8:30 p.m. on ABC. I'm Freddie Hammer with this WZXR News Update.
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Dr. Feel Good on 99.3 and 103.7 WZXR. Good morning. It's Freddie Hammer. Gosh, I have details about July 4th. I have details about the Williamsport Crosscutters home opener. In fact, we're going to be speaking with Gabe Sinacropi today in studio. He's going to come in and we're going to give away a pair of tickets when he's here. So for home opener Tuesday night, we're powering up your backyard and getting you all ready to go and into the fishbowl for the last week of qualifying for the grand prize. Really great stuff. And we have great weather, so how can you complain? Right now, though, it's Tom Petty for the No Repeat Workday. Mary Jane's Last.

0: ZZ Top and Tush on 99.3 and 103.7 WZXR. It's Freddie Hammer. Okay, I have the announcement. After many, many months of uncertainty, because we weren't quite sure what was going to be happening, Backyard Broadcasting Set the Night to Music Fireworks Celebration has been announced. We're going to be celebrating America's 250th birthday with a big fireworks show at Lycoming County Fairgrounds in Hughesville. So this is a time for you to bring the family out with your lawn chairs and a blanket or whatever, and you can enjoy a great night of patriotic fun with gates opening at 7, fireworks start at 9:30. So it'll be a great family-friendly event, and we just want to say big thanks to our title sponsor, Geisinger Health System, along with EQT Corporation, Mealy Entertainment, and E.H. 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So don't miss Set the Night to Music Saturday, July 4th at the Lycoming County Fairgrounds in Hughesville. We'll see you out there. Unfortunately, it's not going to be a night of vendors and music and different bands and stuff. It's just going to be enjoying the fireworks with your family. So I think that's good. We'll do that for the 4th of July. On the way, coming back with music from Tool and Valley Weather on WZXR. 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
6: Here's your WZXR Valley Weather. It'll be seasonal today with temperatures in the 70s, but it'll also be the coolest day of the week. Yeah, we got a big warm-up on our way. The start of your Tuesday morning, chilly. Temperatures in the 40s once again. High temperatures on Tuesday in the 70s, but Wednesday will be in the 80s. Thursday and Friday, mid and upper 80s, and it'll be staying dry throughout the week. The best chance for rain will be a sprinkle here or there. I'm Storm Tracker 16 meteorologist Anthony Buonanero on Rock 99.3 and 103.7 WZXR.
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Tool, and Sober on WZXR. It's Freddie Hammer. In moments away from meeting up with Gabe Sinacropi, Vice President of Marketing for the Williamsport Crosscutters, he's in studio next to talk about the Williamsport Crosscutters home opening game coming up Tuesday night here at Historic Bowman Field in Journey Bank Ballpark. Got Ozzy before that.

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1: It's Freddie Hammer, and I'm here in studio with Gabe Sinacropi from the Williamsport Crosscutters, VP of Marketing over there. Hi, how are you, Gabe?
2: Freddie, I'm doing great. 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
1: And you have the best weather.
2: We do.
1: Oh,
2: I know.
1: Gosh.
2: Huh? Let's not jinx it.
1: Okay, you're right.
2: I've been talking about it all the time, but, you know, Tuesday, Wednesday, Thursday look just fantastic.
1: And we're looking at a great home opener. You're talking about Tuesday night. We got the West Virginia Black Bears coming to town, and we got a pretty good – how's it been going so far? You got a good weekend.
2: Awesome, yeah. 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
1: Oh,
2: we've
1: yeah.
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1: Nice.
2: As part of honoring the 100th anniversary of Journey Bank Ballpark at historic Bowman Field. We'll be celebrating that 100th anniversary throughout the season with many giveaways, many special events, and lots of fun. So also on Wednesday, we're home Tuesday, Wednesday, Thursday, our opening series.
1: And you're going to have fun the whole time. I guess there's going to be stuff going on each night.
2: Yeah, Wednesday night, it's the first of our five pin giveaways to commemorate the 100th anniversary. Collect all five in the set. 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
1: That's our two favorite parks around here.
2: Exactly right. We're giving away thousands of tickets to theme parks this year. I should say again this year. We did it last year, too. So
1: nice.
2: Some really cool giveaways. But the big headline for Thursday is it's our first of our two drone shows.
1: Oh, my gosh. I saw a little bit of one year.
2: Really
1: fun. Incredible.
2: Really, it is incredible. You've got to see it to really believe it and appreciate it. 100 drones in the sky after the game on Thursday night doing some really, really cool things. So make sure you come out. Check out our drone show on Thursday. Opening night tomorrow night, baseball giveaway, 100th anniversary.
1: Okay.
2: Wednesday night, pin giveaway, first 1,000 fans, part of the 100th anniversary. And Thursday night, post-game drone show. So lots happening in this first series. Tickets available. Make sure you come out. If you can't come tomorrow night to opening night, make sure you hit one of those first three games out at the ballpark. You know,
1: what?
2: You're going to see the games a lot brighter this year.
1: Why?
2: Two times brighter than ever before.
1: That sounds cool.
2: At Journey Bank Ballpark with our new LED lighting system that was just installed, tested, ready to rock and roll. $1.7 million worth, so it better be bright.
1: That gives your eyes, it sort of gives you that sort of feeling like you're on TV.
2: Yeah, it's really, really cool. So we hope that everybody comes out and checks it out. So
1: cool.
2: We're going to have a great time.
1: I hear there's new gear in the store.
2: Always. The Sawmill Team Store is stocked and ready for fans to come in and peruse all the new apparel and swag that we have. So some really cool stuff in there, no doubt.
1: I have a pair of tickets that we saved because we want to give them away today.
2: Let's do it.
1: What number caller do you
2: want? Let's take caller number 8.
1: Caller number 8 picks up a pair of tickets to the home opener coming up Tuesday night at historic Bowman Field in Journey Bank Ballpark. Gosh, what a great night it's going to be. Be a part of it.
2: Can't wait. Go Cutters.
1: 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Caller number 8. Thanks, Gabe, for coming in and giving us tickets.
2: Appreciate it.
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1: 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Who's this?
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0: 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It's Freddie Hammer. We should all shop at thrift stores looking for expensive items that are just sort of discarded. This woman went to a Colorado Goodwill store, and she was browsing through and found a cardboard box that looked interesting. She opened it up and found a Tiffany & Co. necklace. Tiffany, then her name is Tiffany, actually. So she went to a Tiffany & Co. store where they said the necklace was fake, but then another jeweler said that it was real. So these are one of those things that you got to go to these thrift stores and find amazing things, and you got to be knowledgeable so you kind of know what you're looking for. I'm looking for the fifth sense of the Rembrandt, but I think is it taste or smell? No. Well, either way, it's one of those Rembrandt paintings that's worth like millions of dollars that if you can find it in a thrift store, that would definitely pay off for the day, I'm sure. But anyway, I always experience those kind of things, but I never, ever get to cash in. I would love to find some sort of spendy necklace at the Goodwill. Anyway, I'm going to keep trying. Don't give up. On the way, we're coming back at the top of the hour. Music from Bush on the way on WZXR.
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99.3 and 103.7 WZXR with Edgar Winter. I'm Freddie Hammer. We certainly appreciate the sacrifice of our veterans, and of course we just experienced those feelings over the Memorial Day weekend. But we also get a chance now to see the moving wall coming to our area. I'll talk about it in less than 10. Hello.

0: It's the Black Crowes on 99.3 and 103.7 WZXR. It's Freddie Hammer. Have you ever wanted to go and see the moving wall? Have you heard about it moving through the area? Well, the community is invited to visit the moving wall, which is a half-size replica of the Vietnam Veterans Memorial. And they're going to be putting that through at the Bloomsburg Fairgrounds June 5th through June 7th, hosted by local veterans organizations and community partners. It's a moving tribute honoring more than 58,000 Americans who gave their lives or remain missing from the Vietnam War. The memorial will be open around the clock following a special opening ceremony Friday the 5th at 9 a.m. You can find names, create a memorial rubbing, reflect on the sacrifices of our veterans. It's a lovely experience. A closing ceremony will be held Sunday evening at 8 p.m. So for many, a once-in-a-lifetime opportunity to experience a powerful piece of American history. So be a part of it. Go to see the moving wall June 5th through the 7th at the Bloomsburg Fairgrounds coming up next weekend. On the way, coming back with Valley Weather, we'll do that. Plus rock and roll coming back from Guns N' Roses on WZXR.
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2: Here's your WZXR Valley weather. It'll be seasonal today with temperatures in the 70s, but it'll also be the coolest day of the week. Yeah, we got a big warm-up on our way. The start of your Tuesday morning, chilly. Temperatures in the 40s once again. High temperatures on Tuesday in the 70s, but Wednesday will be in the 80s. Thursday and Friday, mid and upper 80s, and it'll be staying dry throughout the week. The best chance for rain will be a sprinkle here or there. I'm Storm Tracker 16 meteorologist Anthony Buonanaro on Mach 99.3 and 103.7 WZXR.
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0: getting you qualified for our big grand prize coming up on June 8th, the awesome shed from Black Creek Enterprises and the Denago EHawk 6 Youth Electric ATV from Warhorse of Williamsport. Hi, you're caller number 5. Who's this? Hi.
1: The hall it is for.
0: Congratulations on putting you into the box here for the awesome grand prize drawing coming up on June 8th. Congrats.
1: I can't wait to win it.
0: Hello, WZXR. You're caller number 9. Who's this and where are you from?
2: Oh, beautiful. This is Nick from Jersey Shore.
0: All right, we got Trevor and Nick, and they're going into the fishbowl. And this fishbowl is for the big grand prize coming up on June 8th. So get all those details right now at WZXR.com. 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

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Good morning, it's Freddie Hammer. 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We heard from Gabe Sinacropi this morning, so we're very excited. We're all fired up. Right now, it's Blind Melon on WZXR.

0: It's Flying Melon and No Rain on 99.3 and 103.7 WZXR. It's Freddie Hammer. I don't think we're going to get much rain for the next few days. I think we're going to get some beautiful weather, especially for home opener there at Crosscutters. And we're going to experience that coming up here all week. Got three games to enjoy with the good weather. We also enjoyed over the weekend our In Touch program, which is our public affairs show. And it's brought to you by Geisinger, Muncy, and Jersey Shore. State-of-the-art healthcare close to home. And we spoke with Emily Anthony and Kristen Dougherty. And they're sharing their plans for the future of an organization they started called Dementia Friendly Lycoming County. And it's really a wonderful experience that they're going to be putting forth for people who want to train to as first responders on how to respond to people with dementia. It's like a new training program that they're going to be sponsoring through Dementia Friendly Lycoming County. And the program was all about this, as well as about their bingo fundraiser coming up at Jackass Brewery on June 28th. So they're trying to raise funds for that initiative. 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

0: Soundgarden on 99.3 and 103.7 WZXR. It's Freddie Hammer. One of my favorite animated movies is called Megamind. It's Will Ferrell as that blue-headed alien guy and Tina Fey as the love interest. It's a really great, cute movie, and I love it very much. And he didn't speak properly. He had funny words for things. Like, he would say olo instead of hello, and he would call a school, he'd call it shool. Well, this school in Rhode Island actually has followed suit, and they have actually printed a yearbook with the spine of the book with the spelling of school without the C. So it's Johnson Senior High School, which makes me laugh. And they say that they signed off. The digital printing company said that the school signed off on this. But according to the club, they never saw the spine of the yearbook. So looks like they're going to be getting them reprinted in some cases. Maybe if you keep one, it's going to, you know, be worth $1 million someday. Who knows? But anyway, check the spelling on the yearbooks, folks. On the way, we have music coming back from the Rolling Stones. In fact, it's four in a row for our WZXR workforce block. We got that going on. I got the flashback pop quiz for the WZXR prize pack, which includes the $40 in ride tickets to Knoebels today. We'll do that all this week, as well as a beautiful seasonal bouquet from Janet's Florals to brighten up your day. It's pretty bright already, and it'll just reflect that. How about it? We'll do your request, too, at 570-323-9399. Coming up next on the WZXR workforce block, all request lunch hour.
1: 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The race kicks off outside the main gate at 9 a.m. and finishes inside the stadium. 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

0: 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And we're celebrating the birthday of Ronnie Wood today, guitarist, bassist. You know, he was actually in Faces. And while they were breaking up, Faces was sort of disbanding. That's when he met Keith Richards. And then they invited him to be a part of the Rolling Stones. So he was born in 1947, turning 79 today. And we're also celebrating kind of the memory of Charlie Watts, who actually was born in 1941 tomorrow, June 2nd. So he died in 2021, but we are also remembering Charlie Watts, drummer for the Rolling Stones, former drummer of the Rolling Stones. And that's how we do the WZXR Workforce Block, four in a row from your favorite rock and roll artists. And that was started off with Miss You from the Rolling Stones. It's only rock and roll, but I like it. Brown Sugar after that. And then In the Stars, which is actually on their upcoming album called Foreign Tongues. You can find that on July 10th, or you can find it right now on vinyl. It's on yellow vinyl, in fact. So check that out. If you're a vinyl person, you might want to try it for In the Stars on WZXR. All right, we're moving right on to the flashback pop quiz. Today I got the WZXR prize pack, the Utz brand snacks, the Pepsi products, a beautiful bouquet of Janet's Floral seasonal bouquet. That's pretty awesome stuff, as well as the $40 in Knoebels ride tickets that we're going to send along. So if you know the answer to today's flashback pop quiz, call me now, 570-323-9399.
1: 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Pepper LP started with crowd sounds and an orchestra tuning up. 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
9: High pressure sitting right over the Williamsport area is going to ensure a dry week until at least the weekend. Hi, it's Storm Tracker 16, Chief Meteorologist Kurt Aaron with your Central Pennsylvania forecast from WNEP-TV. Lots of sunshine today. For Billtown, high of 78 overnight tonight. 48 will be the overnight low under a clear sky. We get into Tuesday again. Repeat performance, lots of sunshine, highs in the upper 70s, close to 80. That'll be the case on Wednesday and on Thursday. Hottest day of the week right now appears to be Friday, when we could get close to 90 before a cold front arrives Saturday, bringing scattered showers.
0: Right now, 12:24, 67 degrees, blue skies. We'll see who knows the answer to today's Flashback Pop Quiz.
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1: That's George counting off the beginning to his song, Taxman.
10: 'Cause I'm the Taxman. Yeah, I'm the Taxman.
1: Which was the first song on the Beatles LP, Revolver.
11: We suddenly thought, hey, what does a record do? It revolves. Great. You know, and it, so it was a revolver.
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1: And you passed today's pop quiz. 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
0: It is. That's one of my favorite albums. I absolutely love it. 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

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There's a button that says All Request Lunch Hour. And he wanted to hear a little David Essex. 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

0: Beautiful David Essex, Rock On 99.3 and 103.7 WZXR. What we try to do around here, Rock On. And we're going to be rocking July 4th once again. Did you know? Got some details about the Backyard Broadcasting Set the Night to Music fireworks celebration. We're going to have it on Saturday, July 4th, as we celebrate America's 250th birthday with a spectacular fireworks show at the Lycoming County Fairgrounds. That's where it's going to be, Lycoming County Fairgrounds in Hughesville. So grab your lawn chairs. You can enjoy a great night of patriotic fun. It's going to be open at 7 with the fireworks beginning at 9:30. So it's going to be a great time. If you have your whole family there, bring them on. And we want to thank our great sponsors that make it possible, really. 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We're also really grateful for Woodlands Bank and New Dark, Quality Air Mechanical, Euro Optic, Performance Towing, Surplus City, Roan's RV, and the First Community Foundation Partnership, because without these folks, we would not be having our fireworks show here coming up on July 4th. So don't miss Set the Night to Music, Saturday, July 4th, Lycoming County Fairgrounds in Hughesville. We'll see you out there. It's going to be a good time. All right, Ed from Mount Carmel went to WZXR.com also and clicked on the All Request Lunch Hour, and he wanted to hear a little Blackfoot, and we'll do that coming back next on WZXR.
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1: Yeah, I want to get a song on the request hour today if I can.
0: Yeah, what do you want to hear today?
1: Well, I'm almost 4 weeks out from hip replacement, and there's a good song from AC/DC to play.
0: Yeah, which is that?
1: Shake a Leg.
0: That's a great idea. I hope that you get to Shake a Leg really early after your surgery. Where are you calling from today?
1: South Williamsport. 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

0: Well, Alanis Morissette on 99.3 and 103.7 WZXR. She turned 52 today, so happy birthday to Alanis. And you heard the sounds of powering up your backyard, so we're going to go to the phones right now. Hi, WZXR. You're caller number 5. Who's this?
1: This is Jared Poss from Unionville.
0: 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You're caller number 9. Who's this?
2: This would be Lyle Brouse.
0: Hi, Lyle. Where are you calling from today?
2: Feelings group.
0: Awesome. I'm putting you into the fishbowl for our big grand prize drawing coming up June 8th for the awesome shed from Black Creek Enterprises and that awesome Denago EHawk 6 Youth Electric ATV from Warhorse of Williamsport. Good luck.
2: Hey, thank you so much. Sounds great.
0: Yeah, of course. And we want to thank our sponsors, of course, which is another opportunity for you to go to the sponsor's place and put your name into the box. 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It's another way of getting qualified, like you are qualifying for the powering up your backyard through the phone situation. So go to J.L. Winners Jewelers in Muncie, Ken Bergren Incorporated in Williamsport, The Little Sportsman Shop in Northumberland, Cowden's Tactical and Training in Williamsport, CS Sports in Wellsboro, and Ellery Now Hardware in Montoursville. 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We're going to do that right around 10 a.m. So looking forward to that and seeing who's going to be the winner for that. 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

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Got details about powering up your backyard. It's a little special this week. We'll talk about that coming up in less than 10. 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

0: 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It's Freddie Hammer. Here we are in the last week as we power up your backyard, and you can get registered for our grand prize, which is going to be due to the drawing coming up on June 8th, the grand prize drawing, and we're giving away the deluxe model 8x12 storage shed with the dormer, all valued at $5,000 from Black Creek Enterprises and Liberty. And in that shed is going to go a Denago E-Hawk 6 Youth Electric ATV from Warhorse of Williamsport, and that's our big grand prize. And you can get registered all this week by listening for the sounds of powering up your backyard and get into the fishbowl as callers 5 or 9. Or you can go to see our sponsors this week and put your name into the box. It's at the stores at J.L. Winners Jewelers in Muncie, Ken Berggren Incorporated in Williamsport, The Little Sportsman Shop in Northumberland, Cowden's Tactical and Training in Williamsport, CS Sports in Wellsboro, Ellery Now Hardware in Montoursville, and a big thanks to Pocono Raceway and McCoy's Earth Elements. They don't have a box at their location, but certainly important sponsors on our list. So thanks to them for being a part of that this year. And if you get yourself registered, we're going to do that drawing coming up on June 8th. So listen, Mark Mack and I will do that probably around 10 a.m. next Monday, and we'll be giving you a chance to win the big grand prize. Big congratulations to all of our winners so far. And our week 8 winner, by the way, Mark Kennedy from Williamsport, picking up our awesome Cowden's Tactical and Training package. So that's a good thing. And we're looking forward to seeing who's going to win that grand prize coming up next Monday too. So good luck to you in getting qualified in this last week. On the way, coming back with Kenny Wayne Shepherd after Valley Weather, WZXR.
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8: High pressure sitting right over the Williamsport area is going to ensure a dry week until at least the weekend. Hi, it's Storm Tracker 16, Chief Meteorologist Kurt Aaron with your Central Pennsylvania forecast from WNEP-TV. Lots of sunshine today for Billtown. High of 78 overnight tonight. 48 will be the overnight low under a clear sky. We get into Tuesday again. Repeat performance. Lots of sunshine. Highs in the upper 70s, close to 80. That'll be the case on Wednesday and on Thursday. Hottest day of the week right now appears to be Friday, when we could get close to 90 before a cold front arrives Saturday, bringing scattered showers.
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It's Freddie Hammer. I got details about a really cool opening night reception for a photography show coming up this coming weekend. So I'll tell you about that coming up in less than 10. Right now, though, for those about to rock, we got some AC/DC on WZXR.

0: on 99.3 and 103.7 WZXR. It's Freddie Hammer. It's the Susquehanna Valley Shutterbugs. Did you know there's a club called the Shutterbugs? They're inviting the public to the opening night reception for the 2026 Juried Photography Show. And that's coming up at the Tabor Museum on Friday. And the guests are invited to view a variety of outstanding photography submissions, vote for your favorite photographs while enjoying wine, cheese, and refreshments, all prepared by the members of the photography club. The event's open to the public and promises an enjoyable evening celebrating local photography and creativity. So hope you're going to go out and join the Shutterbugs this Friday night, 6 to 8 p.m. at the Tabor. That'll be a nice time. And details like this that you can find on our website at WZXR.com, all brought to you by Burke's Technical Institute, offering skilled trades programs, including electrical, HVAC, and basic refrigeration. 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

0: James Gang, number 49, funk number 49, 99.3 and 103.7 WZXR. It's Freddie Hammer. You know, I'm a big fan of Guinness World Records, but this one I'm definitely putting into the category of don't try this at home, kids. This guy from Idaho set a Guinness World Record recently by balancing a running chainsaw on his chin for 4 minutes. The guy's name is David Rush, and they say he holds many Guinness World Records, and he has lived to tell about it. Apparently, he would put this electric chainsaw on his face to avoid the jerky motion of a gas engine. He had to keep the center of gravity just above his chin. The chain spun inches from his face. He doesn't have any scars, they said. I would get scars, for sure. I can balance maybe an umbrella on my chin, maybe a ruler, but I couldn't do a chair or a stool or anything like that. I'm not interested in doing those things, but I'm impressed that this guy can do that without injury. So don't try this at home once again, kids. On the way, Mark Mack's going to come back for your afternoon. He's going to take you through the no-repeat workday. He's got the classic traffic jam. He's going to put you in the fishbowl for our final week as we power up your backyard. A big congratulations to our Week 8 winner, by the way, Mark Kennedy from Williamsport, picking up that tactical and training from Cowden. And that whole option was definitely cool. So I'll be back tomorrow, and we'll do a Tuesday together. In fact, it'll be Double Shot Tuesday, okay? And we'll do that along with all kinds of other great things going on and information and getting ready for 4th of July and getting you into the fishbowl. It's just getting ready for Crosscutters home opener Tuesday night. So can't wait to see you out there. All right, I'll see you tomorrow right after Bob and Tom at 10 a.m. I'm Freddie Hammer. Don't drink and drive. WZXR.
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Welcome to a Monday. Hopefully you had a nice weekend. I did. I was out at the little sportsman shop on Saturday. Thanks to everyone that came out to see me. Met some new friends as well. 73 and sunny here on your Monday. We got Alice in Chains up. Black Sabbath next.

0: 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Welcome. Monday afternoon, Mark, Mack, and you. We got a few things to celebrate today. New Year's Resolution Recommitment Day. Setting goals in January when it's cold and dreary can be tough, so why not change things up and make June 1st the day to revisit those resolutions? I kind of like that idea. Dinosaur Day today. Good day to embrace that inner T-Rex. Olive Day today. Always a good day to have some olives. And National Go Barefoot Day. Good day to put your toes in the sand. They say, you know, it recharges you being on the earth. Now, I used to be a hippie, but I'm going to tell you what. I took the trash out last night, no shoes on, decided, you know, it's warm weather, I'll take it out. I'm a tenderfoot these days. What happened to those soles of my feet? I used to be like leather. Not so much anymore. Hey, we got some big news. That's right. The Backyard Broadcasting Set the Night to Music Fireworks Celebration is back. Saturday, July 4th, America's 250th birthday, with spectacular fireworks at the Lycoming County Fairgrounds in Hughesville. The gates will open at 7, fireworks at 9:30. 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We'll see you there. Big news right there. Sublime is coming up and Valley Weather on the way.
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12: High pressure sitting right over the Williamsport area is going to ensure a dry week until at least the weekend. Hi, it's Storm Tracker 16, Chief Meteorologist Kurt Aaron with your Central Pennsylvania forecast from WNEP-TV. Lots of sunshine today for Billtown. High of 78 overnight tonight. 48 will be the overnight low under a clear sky. We get into Tuesday again. Repeat performance. Lots of sunshine. Highs in the upper 70s, close to 80. That'll be the case on Wednesday. And on Thursday, hottest day of the week right now appears to be Friday, when we could get close to 90 before a cold front arrives Saturday, bringing scattered showers.
0: Mostly sunny, 74. The heat index making it feel a little bit more like 84. Perfect afternoon. Here's Sublime of Santeria.

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0: 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You are caller number five. Who's this? Where are you from?
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0: Hi, WZXR. You are caller number nine. Who's this? Where are you from?
2: Ken Cook, Sealands Grove.
0: All right, Noah and Ken going in here to our grand prize drawing. We're going to draw that on Monday around 10 o'clock. We'll get a winner for the deluxe model, 8x12 storage shed with Frontier Dormer, a $5,000 value and a gorgeous shed from Black Creek Enterprises in Liberty. Now, they've got a box there. You can get a slip in. We'll help toward that grand prize. Also in the grand prize package, a Denago EHawk 6 Youth Electric ATV, $2,600 value, thanks to Warhorse of Williamsport. Again, a box there that you can get a slip in for that grand prize drawing on Monday. Also, stop by and see him at J.L. Winters Jewelers in Muncie, Ken Berger and Incorporated in Williamsport, the Little Sportsman Shop in Northumberland, Cowden's Tactical and Training in Williamsport, CS Sports in Wellsboro, and Ellery Now Hardware in Montoursville. A big thanks to Pocono Raceway and McCoy's Earth Elements. We don't have a box with those locations, so get out, get some slips in, the final push, and we'll register all this week on air for just that grand prize package. We got a last weekly winner on Friday, Mark Kennedy of Williamsport, won with Cowden's Tactical and Training, over $1,000 in tactical and training options going to Mark Kennedy of Williamsport. I talked to him on Friday, a very happy guy. On the way, Billy Squire, also the cars coming up.
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0: The Cars, 99.3 WZXR 73 and sunny. We've got a heat index more like 84. We've got a great looking week. That is good news for the Williamsport Crosscutters. They've got their home opener tomorrow night. They'll take on the West Virginia Black Bears, Journey Bank Ballpark at historic Bowman Field, and celebrating 100 years of baseball this season. You want to get there early tomorrow night. The first fans through the door are going to get a commemorative baseball, celebrating that 100 years of baseball at historic Bowman Field. Get your tickets now at crosscutters.com. And don't forget this Saturday, the Crosscutters 5K coming up. You can get details and signed up on that on the website as well at crosscutters.com. Get out and enjoy a baseball game tomorrow night. Seems like a long time coming this year. Straight ahead, we've got Bon Jovi, Van Halen, also Pearl Jam coming up.
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When the Levee Breaks, Led Zeppelin. You know who did a good cover of that when they were here in town? Blackberry Smoke at the Journey Bank Community Arts Center. We've got some good shows still coming our way. CACLive.com to get those tickets and info. Tom's in with Free Fallin'. We got the Smashing Pumpkins on the way.

0: 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We've got a heat index at 84. Just a perfect afternoon. Hey, this weekend, the Moving Wall, a half-size replica of the Vietnam Veterans Memorial, will be at the Bloomsburg Fairgrounds, June 5th through the 7th, hosted by local veterans organizations and community partners. A moving tribute honors the more than 58,000 Americans who gave their lives or remain missing from the Vietnam War. It will be open around the clock following a special opening ceremony on Friday at 9 a.m. Visitors can find names, create memorial rubbings, and reflect on the sacrifices of our veterans. A closing ceremony will be held on Sunday at 8 p.m. For many, a once-in-a-lifetime opportunity to experience a powerful piece of American history. The Moving Wall, the Bloomsburg Fairgrounds, this weekend. What a powerful piece of history that moves through our great nation. Straight ahead, we've got a look at Valley weather, and then we'll get back to the music with Danzig.
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4: High pressure sitting right over the Williamsport area is going to ensure a dry week until at least the weekend. Hi, it's Storm Tracker 16, Chief Meteorologist Kurt Aaron with your Central Pennsylvania forecast from WNEP-TV. Lots of sunshine today for Billtown. High of 78 overnight tonight. 48 will be the overnight low under a clear sky. We get into Tuesday again. Repeat performance. Lots of sunshine. Highs in the upper 70s, close to 80. That'll be the case on Wednesday and on Thursday. Hottest day of the week right now appears to be Friday, when we could get close to 90 before a cold front arrives Saturday, bringing scattered showers.
0: Plenty of sunshine, 74, Danzig with Mother.

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Start your day right here with Bob and Tom, weekday morning, 6 till 10. Always a good laugh or two with Bob and Tom. 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

0: 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Who's this? Where are you from?
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0: 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Who's this? Where are you from?
2: Kay Buck and Muncie.
0: All right, Jerry and Kay have another shot and another slip to increase their odds at winning here on Monday. We get to our grand prize. 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

0: This has been a test of the emergency alert system originating from WZXR, South Williamsport, Pennsylvania. 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If this had been an actual emergency, you would have been given emergency information or instructions. This concludes this test of the emergency alert system.
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0: 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Try us out. Brand new signal there. Here's a story that's been getting a lot of traction on the internet over the last few days. A Happy Valley, Oregon man secretly lived in a crawl space for 3 months. He was in a home. A married couple and their young daughter live upstairs above the crawl space. The man, Benjamin Bukor, built a well-lit living space with power cords and everything in the crawl space. The family never knew he was there. He was there for 3 months. That's when a neighbor called police after seeing the man going in and out. He was sentenced to 3 years in prison. How about that? 3 months. Someone was living in their house with him, and they didn't even know it. I'm going to be checking the basement tonight when I get home. 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

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Hey, don't forget All This Week with Freddie Hammer and the Workforce Block All Request Lunch Hour. 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
1: 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Hey, I want to thank everyone that came out, stopped and saw me on Saturday. I was out at the Little Sportsman Shop, 1153 Susquehanna Trail in Northumberland. We had a great open house. Thanks to everyone that came out. A great prize pack. We had a winner for our last pair of Pocono tickets on Saturday as well. Thanks to everyone that came through. Always fun out at the Little Sportsman Shop. And I finally got my pulled pork and mac and cheese from the Son of a Butcher food truck. If you run into those guys, try that pulled pork and mac and cheese. Tell them I sent you. Hey, we've got some great events on our event calendar. 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The Susquehanna Valley Shutterbugs inviting the public to opening night reception for their 26th juried photography show. 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
7: High pressure sitting right over the Williamsport area is going to ensure a dry week until at least the weekend. Hi, it's Storm Tracker 16, Chief Meteorologist Kurt Aaron with your Central Pennsylvania forecast from WNEP-TV. Lots of sunshine today for Billtown. High of 78 overnight tonight. 48 will be the overnight low under a clear sky. We get into Tuesday again. Repeat performance. Lots of sunshine. Highs in the upper 70s, close to 80. That'll be the case on Wednesday and on Thursday. Hottest day of the week right now appears to be Friday, when we could get close to 90 before a cold front arrives Saturday, bringing scattered showers.
1: 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Plenty of sunshine. Stone Temple Pilots in with Vaseline. 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

0: 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You are caller number 5. Who's this? 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
0: 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You are caller number 9. Who's this? Where are you from?
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0: All right, we got Rick and Scott getting an extra slip here into the grand prize drawing coming up on Monday. And you still have some time to get out and get to our sponsors and sign up this week. JL Winners Jewelers in Muncie, Ken Berger and Incorporated in Williamsport, The Little Sportsman Shop in Northumberland, Cowden's Tactical and Training in Williamsport, CS Sports in Wellsboro, and Ellery Now Hardware in Montoursville. 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

0: Guns N' Roses, Mr. Brownstone, WZXR, and they are coming our way August 1st, Hershey Park Stadium, and we're going to have a chance for you to win your way in. We're working on a great giveaway. I think we're going to have a whole lot of fun getting some folks to Guns N' Roses and Public Enemy. That's right, Flavor Flav is coming to town as well, so we'll give you a chance as we get closer to that show to win your way in. August 1st, a Saturday night, by the way, on that one. Tickets are available right now at Ticketmaster.com. We are looking at 5 o'clock, the WZXR Classic Traffic Jam. We'll get you home here with nothing but the classics, and we got a beautiful afternoon to do it in, mostly sunny and 74. Remember, if you do see any news out there we need to know about, whether it's weather or traffic related, I'm right here for you at 323-9399. We'll kick off the Classic Traffic Jam next with Queen.
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2: Lisa Johnson, Cascade.
0: All right, we got Lisa and Tim going in an extra slip into the grand prize drawing here. Coming up on Monday, we'll get a winner for that 8x12 deluxe model storage shed. It's got a Frontier dormer. If you haven't stopped by our 4 Mile Drive studios and checked it out, a gorgeous shed. $5,000 value thanks to Black Creek Enterprises in Liberty. And with that, thanks to Warhorse of Williamsport, we'll have a Denago EHawk 6 Youth Electric ATV, a $2,600 value. And they both have boxes. You get a slip in to get an extra into the grand prize drawing on Monday. Also, stop by and see them at Jail Winners Jewelers in Muncie, Ken Bergen Incorporated in Williamsport, The Little Sportsman Shop, Northumberland, Cowden's Tactical and Training in Williamsport, CS Sports in Wellsboro, and Ellery Now Hardware in Montoursville. The more slips you get in, the better chance you have of winning. We're going to get the winner on Monday right after Bob and Tom, so keep that in mind. 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We've got a list for that at WZXR.com.
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1: High pressure sitting right over the Williamsport area is going to ensure a dry week until at least the weekend. Hi, it's Storm Tracker 16, Chief Meteorologist Kurt Aaron with your Central Pennsylvania forecast from WNEP-TV. Lots of sunshine today for Billtown. High of 78. Overnight tonight, 48 will be the overnight low under a clear sky. We get into Tuesday again. Repeat performance. Lots of sunshine. Highs in the upper 70s, close to 80. That'll be the case on Wednesday and on Thursday. Hottest day of the week right now appears to be Friday, when we could get close to 90 before a cold front arrives Saturday, bringing scattered showers.
0: We've got a mostly sunny sky. A few clouds have rolled in. Nice fluffy white clouds, though. We like that. Sitting at 74. And the Red Hot Chili Peppers, Under the Bridge, on the WZXR Classic Traffic Jam.

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She's here to entertain you. Stick around for Kelly E. Always a good time. Here we go with Def Leppard, Hysteria. We get Janis Joplin with a classic next. 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

0: 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I missed them when they were in today, but they picked up the certificate to go get the diamond and the grill. Exciting times. We had a great 500 with you, the listener, doing the vote. And thanks to our sponsor, M&M Paving and Excavating, your number one choice for paving and excavating in the area. 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And if you're wondering how the 500 turned out, where certain songs landed, you can go to the website, WZXR.com. We've got the whole 500 up there on the website for you. Straight ahead, Joan Jett, also Tom Petty coming up on the classic traffic jam.
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0: 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A big congrats to everyone that won their way into Pocono Raceway with us. 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This weekend, NASCAR will have the Firekeepers Casino 400 from the Michigan International Speedway. 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

0: 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Well, the big news of the day, Backyard Broadcasting, set the night to music. Fireworks celebration is back. The 4th of July will celebrate America's 250th birthday. 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
9: High pressure sitting right over the Williamsport area is going to ensure a dry week until at least the weekend. Hi, it's Storm Tracker 16, Chief Meteorologist Kurt Aaron with your Central Pennsylvania forecast from WNEP-TV. Lots of sunshine today for Billtown. High of 78 overnight tonight. 48 will be the overnight low under a clear sky. We get into Tuesday again. Repeat performance. Lots of sunshine. Highs in the upper 70s, close to 80. That'll be the case on Wednesday and on Thursday. Hottest day of the week right now appears to be Friday, when we could get close to 90 before a cold front arrives Saturday, bringing scattered showers.
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10: Rumors spreading around in that Texas town. About to check outside the game. 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

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Got Pearl Jam in, Even Flow, Ozzy next.

0: Ozzy. I don't know. WZXR. Story today in the news about a Johnson, Rhode Island high school yearbook had a massive misspelling. The word school is misspelled on the yearbook. Right on the yearbook spine, they missed the letter C in school. How about that? Maybe they need to go back. We've got high school commencement ceremonies around the area. Williamsport will be having theirs this Thursday at 7. Warrior Run and South Williamsport, Montoursville, Loyal Sock all on Friday. Jersey Shore on Saturday this week. Muncie, Hughesville also on Saturday. And then Central Mountain High School, last one on our list, getting out Tuesday, June 9th, or at least their commencement ceremony on June 9th. Let's call that. Oh, what an exciting time. Love it. Coming up, we've got Seether, also Marcy Playground next, WZXR.
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0: either. 99.3 1037 WZXR. Don't forget, we got a big night tomorrow night with the Williamsport Crosscutters. It's opening night tomorrow. They'll take on the West Virginia Black Bears, Journey Bank Ballpark at historic Bowman Field. And this year, celebrating 100 years of baseball. They got a special commemorative baseball if you're one of the first fans through the doors tomorrow. So get there early and get the commemorative baseball. Going to be a lot of fun this season with the Williamsport Crosscutters. We've got three big WZXR nights planned. Keep that in mind. Time for myself, Mark Mack, to head out the door. Kelly is in next. She's with you till midnight. We got your concert rundown coming up. And look out, streets, here I come.
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0: 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Coming to the Journey Bank Community Arts Center in Williamsport, Todd Rundgren on Wednesday, July 8th. Government Mule on Sunday, August 2nd. Brett Floyd, The Moon, The Wall, and Beyond, Saturday, September 19th. 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
0: At Hershey Park Stadium, July 25th, Five Finger Death Punch. 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Tusk on August 22nd. 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Emerson, Lake and Palmer on September 18th. 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And Dawkin on Rocktober 9th. 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

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Well, good evening. Kelly along with you. Monday, beginning of a new week, beginning of a new month. Here's Journey.

0: Heart Barracuda on 93.1037 WZXR. Well, you've been listening for that sounder with Power Up Your Backyard. 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
11: Happy first day of June. We started off the month with sunshine and temperatures that were just perfect. Hey, it's meteorologist Jeremy Lawan with your Central Pennsylvania forecast from WNEP-TV. We have really, really nice weather on the way for the majority of the week. Just a spot sprinkle or two possible for your Tuesday. Otherwise, we're under this ridge of high pressure. And as the high pressure system intensifies, it also causes more and more sinking air, which in turn heats up, compresses, and causes warmer temperatures. So we're expecting 80s by midweek and even 90s by the end of the week. Thursday and Friday could feature temperatures near 90 degrees. As we head into the weekend, we have a bit of a pattern shift. We have a cold front on the way that'll cool things off and also bring us the chances for showers and storms once again. Could be scattered to isolated on Saturday. Sunday looks more widespread, and it should exit by Monday morning. As far as humidity, that will be low. So most of this week going to be nice and comfortable with temperatures in the 70s and 80s. And as we get to the end of the week, a little hot, but at least it's not humid. I'm meteorologist Jeremy Lawan. I hope you have a great first week of June.
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Well, good news with the 4th of July celebration. It's back and it's going to happen at the Lycoming County Fairgrounds. That's right. We are celebrating America's 250th birthday with a great fireworks display. 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

0: Sweet with Ballroom Blitz on WZXR. So here's some crazy news. Happy Valley, Oregon man secretly lived in a crawl space for 3 months. A married couple and their young daughter lived upstairs above the crawl space. Benjamin Bakker built a well-lit living space with power cords. The family never even knew he was there. A neighbor called the police after seeing Benjamin, and he was sentenced to 3 years in prison. That is crazy. Living in a crawl space for 3 months, and the people that live there did not know it. Oh no. Somebody's going to owe me some rent.
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